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5: The top stories this hour. Nigel Farage claims he's the victim of an establishment hit job and has followed the rules. He's facing calls for an investigation over financial support given to him by a convicted criminal. The Sunday Times reported yesterday that George Cottrell also gave the Reform UK facing calls for an investigation over financial support given to him by a convicted criminal. The Sunday Times reported yesterday that George Cottrell also gave

0: police leadership in England and Wales isn't good enough. A commission's discovered more than 1 in 10 constables don't trust the leaders above them, while top jobs often attract just a single suitable candidate. Novak Djokovic overcame frustrations with his performance to beat Roman Safulin and reach the quarterfinals at Wimbledon, breaking a Roger Federer record at the same time. He now has the most ever wins on the men's side of the draw with 106. Djokovic needs one more title to equal the 8 major crowns Federer achieved in London. But that's not on the mind of the Serbian.
1: Not on my priority list, to be honest. I haven't thought about it, didn't even know about it until the last, after the last match's win, so really quite insignificant to me at the moment.
0: Defending champion Jannik Sinner is also through, but women's top seed Aryna Sabalenka crashed out with a straight sets defeat to Naomi Osaka. And George Russell was second in the British Grand Prix to cut the gap at the top of the F1 World Championship to 25 points. And Charles Leclerc won the race at Silverstone. Lewis Hamilton was third. From Sky News, that's the latest.

0: There's a new chance to win £750,000 this Friday. Someone has to be the lucky one.
1: Wow.
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6: Top stories this hour. England are into the quarterfinals of the World Cup after a dramatic last 16 tie against Mexico. Kickoff was delayed by an hour due to bad weather. Joe Rawson was watching in Mexico City.
7: England have done it. They are through to the quarterfinals of the World Cup after an epic here in Mexico City. It lived up to everything we were expecting. England were 2-0 up through Jude Bellingham in the first half, but Mexico pulled one back just before half-time. Gerald Quansah was then sent off for an over-the-ball challenge. Harry Kane then made it 3-1 from the penalty spot, but Raul Jimenez got one back, 3-2, and England forced to hold on, but they got through to full-time. England win 3-2. They take on Norway next in the last eight.
6: Norway got a 2-1 victory over five-time winners Brazil. A former head of royal protection doesn't believe the Duke of Sussex would be allowed to visit the UK unprotected if there was a victory over five-time winners Brazil. A former head of royal protection doesn't believe the Duke of Sussex would be allowed to visit the UK unprotected.

0: Make sure that you're actually being given a prescription by a qualified prescriber. And that will mean that they've reviewed your medical history, other medications, and your weight status to make sure that this medication is safe and appropriate for you.
1: In sport, defending men's champion Jannik Sinner's entered the quarterfinals at Wimbledon after a straight sets victory over Shintaro Mochizuki. Seven-time champion Novak Djokovic is also through to the last eight. And George Russell finished second at the British F1 Grand Prix behind Charles Leclerc. From Sky News, that's the latest.

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7: Top stories this hour, and first, a major spoiler alert if you didn't stay up for the game. I have got the England result in 3, 2, 1. They won. The Three Lions have knocked out Mexico and are into the last eight. Joe Rawson reports from Mexico City.
8: Jude Bellingham struck twice before Mexico clawed back a lifeline. Gerald Quansah sent off. The stadium erupting, momentum swinging. Harry Kane restored hope from the spot. England dug in a heroic, defiant 3-2 victory.
7: Meanwhile, Jordan Henderson faces an anxious wait to see if his World Cup is over after hurting his wrist during England's celebrations. He fell from an advertising board onto the pitch. Boss Thomas Tuchel says the midfield is in hospital this morning with quite a serious injury. Pharmacies say they're bracing for a surge in demand as the first weight loss pill goes on sale. The tablet form of Wegovy is available from today at some chemists. And it's understood the Duke of Sussex will visit London alone today. Harry's marking the one-year countdown to the Invictus Games.
9: Now for the news across the South. The former Toys R Us site in Southampton could move closer to redevelopment. The council, university and Aviva have formed a partnership to bring the Harbour Parade land back into use. Demolition planning is continuing, with temporary uses also being explored. Controversial plans for student accommodation in Shirley have been given the go-ahead. The development will provide 251 beds on the former social club site at Victor Street and Crown Street. Residents had raised concerns about parking as well as impact on neighbours. Police are continuing their social club site at Victor Street and Crown Street. Residents had raised concerns about parking as well as impact on neighbours.

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1: Well, it's looking increasingly bright, hot and sunny today, and as the week goes on, with highs of 32 Celsius. That's the latest. I'm Caroline Verdon.
2: 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It's Kate here at Nation Easy Radio with your breakfast show. I'm going to kick off with Dr. Hook and Cutting Crew.

Doctor Hook on Nation Easy Radio. It's Kate at breakfast on a Monday morning. Welcome along to the show. Well, so much has happened since we last spoke, and I'm not just talking about sport. I'm talking about my own life as well. Those of you that have been with me for many, many years, we've been on quite a long journey on the radio, haven't we? May remember when I actually gave birth to my son. Yes, he's just left school. I know, you're old, I'm old. How did that happen? Oh my word, it's all over. Yes, he is a schoolboy no more. He is now a grown man. Yes, and he still doesn't pick his pants up off the floor. Anyway, move on, Kate. Welcome along to the show this morning. Celine Dion is on the way. She's all by herself after Wet, Wet, Wet here at Nation Easy.

0: Oh, she's in pain. She doesn't want to be all by herself. Celine Dion on Nation Easy Radio. Welcome to breakfast. This Monday morning, it's Kate Weston here with you. I've got The Emotions on the way. Best of My Love, a classic from Cyndi Lauper as well. And, well, it is time for our first visit to the Traffic and Travel Hub. Yes, the woman who knows everything. The very best in the business is Selena Ross. And she is up next.
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0: Miley Cyrus and The Climb here at Nation Easy Radio. It's Kate Weston here with you until 10 o'clock this Monday morning. Before Miley, we had Patti LaBelle, Michael McDonald, On My Own. And earlier, yes, we had Celine Dion and All By Myself. There is a theme here. Yes, it's rather like being on the radio. But no, of course it's not, because I'm here and you're there. Yes, it's great. And Selena Ross is over there. She has got the traffic and travel news up next. After which, it's Bonnie Tyler and Total Eclipse of the Heart.
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0: This is Nation Easy Radio with Take That and Pray. It's Kate Weston here with you on a Monday morning until 10 o'clock. So we are through the first hour of the show. That was quite painless, wasn't it? Which is more than can be said of my root canal treatment. Do remind me to tell you about that at some point. Yes. To be fair, it didn't really hurt, but it was a very, let's just say, quite an invasive experience. Oh my word. Onwards, Kate, you don't need that at breakfast. I have got Huey Lewis in the news on the way, Barry White as well, but first it's time for some news here in the South and also the weather.
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9: The top stories this hour. So many tired England fans this morning. The match ended up being delayed by an hour, kicking off at 2 a.m. UK time. Was it worth staying up or getting up early for? Spoiler alert if you don't want to know just yet, but absolutely, yes, it was. In fact, England's 3-2 World Cup win in Mexico is being described as one of the nation's all-time victories. Jude Bellingham scored twice against the co-hosts. Harry Kane struck a pen, but a red card for Jarrell Kwanzaa meant they played much of the second half with 10 men. These fans leaving the Aztec Stadium were left stunned by how the Three Lions held on.
10: Jude Bellingham, what an amazing player. He's coming home.
11: Unbelievable. He had absolutely everything.
12: Incredible, incredible game. Hats off to the English players.
9: England will face Norway in the last eight. Allergy pens will be stocked in every UK school from September. Teachers are also getting training to prepare for emergencies. And a once-a-day Wegovy weight loss pills now available to buy from UK pharmacies for the first time. It's an alternative to injections. That's the latest. I'm Becky Carhill.
13: Now for the news across the South. The former Toys R Us site in Southampton could move closer to redevelopment. The council, university and Aviva have formed a partnership to bring the Harbour Parade land back into use. Demolition planning is continuing, with temporary uses also being explored. Controversial plans for student accommodation in Shirley have been given the go-ahead. The development will provide 251 beds on the former social club site at Victor Street and Crown Street. Residents had raised concerns about parking as well as impact on neighbours. Police are continuing their investigations today after a serious crash in Winchester. A car and motorbike collided on Andover Road at around 11 o'clock on Friday morning. One man was taken to hospital with potentially life-changing injuries. And a campaign's been launched to celebrate inspiring women across Portsmouth. MPs Amanda Martin and Stephen Morgan want nominations for 100 Pompey Bells. The project will honour community champions during the city's 100th anniversary year.
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13: Well, it's looking increasingly bright, hot and sunny today and as the week goes on with highs of 32 Celsius. That's the latest. I'm Caroline Verdon.
0: 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So much great music for you this morning. Barry White is up after Huey Lewis.

What we do here at Nation Easy, let the music play. That was Barry White, yes, the Prince of Pillow Talk. Welcome along to the show this Monday morning. It's Kate Weston here with you at breakfast. I hope you're fine and dandy this morning. I have the celebrity birthdays on the way after Heart and Alone, and this from the woman with the very deep voice. Yes, Toni Braxton here at Nation Easy.

0: This is Nation Easy Radio. It's Kate playing Heart and Alone this Monday morning. Welcome along to breakfast. I've got Tina Turner on the way, the Isley Brothers as well, with a fabulous summer song. And Selena has your traffic and travel after the celebrity birthdays. It's a happy heavenly birthday to Alan Fluff Freeman, yes, DJ, and also to Frida Kahlo. I like a bit of culture, me. The artist, of course, I'm hoping actually to go to London. I think there's an exhibition, I want to say Tate Modern. And I certainly hope it's slightly more cheery than the Tracy Emin one. Anyway, onwards. US comedian and actor Kevin Hart is 47 today. Australian actor Geoffrey Rush is 75. Jennifer Saunders is 68. And Sylvester Stallone, a.k.a. Rocky, a.k.a. Rambo, is 80 today. If it's your birthday today, have a lovely day. Nation Easy
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7: Northbound M3 is looking a bit busier towards Junction 9, exiting off at the A34 from Junction 11. Meanwhile, on the island, waterwork is set to start on Carisbrook Road today. The road will be closed then in Newport as a result. Works on Woodhouse Lane in Hedge End are ongoing, as is the work at Horndene, affecting you on Stansted Road.
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0: Nina Turner, I don't want to lose you here at Nation Easy Radio. It's Kate Weston here with you with Fleetwood Mac on the way, the Commodores too, and the What's Ons. But first...
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0: So after our winner on Friday, they have topped up the prize pot. It stands at a mahoosive, yes, £750,000 yet again to be in with a chance of winning all of that money. 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

0: One of the best bands ever. Ever. No Returns. Fleetwood Mac. Here at Nation Easy and everywhere. It's Kate Weston with Mr. Big on the way, and Selena's on the way very soon with your traffic and travel news. But first, how about a few what's-ons? Yes, let's have a look at a bit of culture. Yes, how about the Chicago Blues Brothers? They're on at the Pavilion in Bournemouth. 45 years of blues, brass and unholy fun. It's on Friday the 10th of July, and Dinosaurs Live are on, or is on Saturday the 11th. At the Lighthouse in Poole, it's Alice in Wonderland, A World of Wonder Awaits, this coming Saturday the 11th. And at the King's in Portsmouth, it's Tina Live, the Tina Turner Experience. On Friday, Kai Widdrington from Strictly, yes, you know him. He's on at Ferrum Live this coming Sunday the 12th of July. And at Chichester Festival Theatre, it's My Fair Lady. It opens tonight and it's on until the 5th of September.
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12: Northbound A36 from Hour towards Wellow is starting to slow. Busy on Bishopstoke Road into Eastleigh. Northbound M3 still quite busy up to Junction 9, exiting off at Winnall. And it's also looking slow now. Parkgate to Sedgemoor on the A27.
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0: Kim Carnes and Betty Davis Eyes here at Nation Easy Radio. On the way in the next hour, I have Monday's Happy Fact to make your day a little better. Not much, just a bit. I've got music from Tapao and fresh from his visit to Wimbledon. Yes, it's Cliff Richard. They're up after the news and the weather. It is almost 8 o'clock.
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10: Top stories this hour. A major spoiler alert if you didn't stay up or get up early for the match. I have the England result in 3-2-1. They won 3-2. The Three Lions have knocked Mexico out of the World Cup. Our reporter Claire Bode was watching with fans in London.
11: Two goals in 2 minutes by Jude Bellingham and a third from Harry Kane. England have made it to the final eight of the World Cup. Fans here in Camden can't believe it.
12: Amazing game.
13: Absolutely amazing. It's buzzing. The atmosphere's here. England, we're so back. We're so back.
14: I always knew it. We're going to win. I know it.
15: She's the biggest supporter. She never had a single doubt that they were going to win.
11: I dare say, could it be coming home? Well, we'll find out if the dream lives on when England face Norway at the weekend.
10: Meanwhile, midfielder Jordan Henderson's a maybe for Saturday's game after injuring his wrist in a fall while celebrating the win. Foreign political donations being limited to £100,000 for a year after donors arrive in Britain. Ministers insist that British democracy is not for sale, and ITV has agreed the sale of its media and entertainment business. Sky's buying it for up to £1.6 billion.
16: Now for the news across the South. The former Toys R Us site in Southampton could move closer to redevelopment. The council, university and Aviva have formed a partnership to bring the Harbour Parade land back into use. Demolition planning is continuing, with temporary uses also being explored. Controversial plans for student accommodation in Shirley have been given the go-ahead. The development will provide 251 beds on the former social club site at Victor Street and Crown Street. Residents had raised concerns about parking as well as impact on neighbours. Police are continuing their investigations today after a serious crash in Winchester. A car and motorbike collided on Andover Road at around 11 o'clock on Friday morning. One man was taken to hospital with potentially life-changing injuries. And a campaign's been launched to celebrate inspiring women across Portsmouth. MPs Amanda Martin and Stephen Morgan want nominations for 100 Pompey Bells. The project will honour community champions during the city's 100th anniversary year.
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16: Well, it's looking increasingly bright, hot and sunny today and as the week goes on with highs of 32 Celsius. That's the latest. I'm Caroline Verdon. Bright, hot and sunny today and as the week goes on with highs of 32 Celsius. That's the latest. I'm Caroline Verdon.

Did you see him at Wimbledon last week? Yes. Looking very dapper. I wonder if he had the strawberries. Cliff Richard and We Don't Talk Anymore here at Nation Easy Radio. It's Kate Weston here with your breakfast show this Monday morning. Welcome along. I've got Monday's happy fact on the way to make your day a little better. Not much, just a bit. Once again, it's going to be a lucky dip. Yes, I'm mixing it up a little bit. So no theme. Yes, you're just going to have to take pot luck. It's on the way after Ace of Base and you too here at Nation Easy.

0: The Sign, Ace of Base here at Nation Easy Radio. I have Prince on the way and Purple Rain. I've got the Bee Gees on the way with the disco classic. Selena is on the way. She loves a bit of disco. She has the traffic and travel very soon. After Monday's happy fact, to make your day a little better, not much, just a bit. Do you know the most expensive painting ever sold at public auction? All those years ago, it was Sunflowers, wasn't it, by Van Gogh? But not anymore. It is the Salvator Mundi by Leonardo da Vinci. And how much do you suppose it was sold for? $450.3 million. Nation Easy
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9: 827 slowing westbound, waiting to exit at the Portsbridge roundabout. Still looking slow, Winchester Road, Bishop's Waltham, particularly if you're travelling northbound there. Whilst Albrook Way is queuing to junction 12 of the M3. On the island, roadworks at Hale Common still causing delays both ways. And Carisbrook Road in Newport set to close from today for water work.
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Yeah, doing the steps forward and the steps back and then the little rolly bit with your arms. Excellent. Well done, you. Bee Gees, Night Fever here at Nation Easy Radio. It's Kate Weston sounding slightly too perky on a Monday morning. I've got Sam Smith on the way after Christopher Cross and Sailing. So Monday's Happy Fact was all about the most expensive painting ever sold at public auction, Leonardo da Vinci's Salvator Mundi, which is spectacular. So beautiful. Valued at $450.3 million. And I thought, well, I'd really like to see that. Where is it now? Well, it's currently in a storage facility, lovely, in Geneva in Switzerland. It's awaiting the completion of a major museum project in Riyadh in Saudi Arabia, where it will then be permanently exhibited. So if you want to see that beautiful painting, you will have to go to Saudi Arabia. Not quite as easy as hopping on the Eurostar to Paris.

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1: So we've been talking about the world's most expensive painting this morning. Leonardo da Vinci's Salvator Mundi costs over $450 million. 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
8: Quite busy on the northbound to A338 at Downton at the moment. Still a short delay if you're leaving the westbound A27 at the Portsbridge roundabout. And it remains busy on Brook Way, heading towards junction 12 of the M3. On the island, delays are ongoing through Hale Common with roadworks there. And due to be waterworks starting on Carisbrook Road in Newport today, when the road will be closed.
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0: There they go. The Spice Girls, To Become One on Nation Easy Radio. It's almost 9 o'clock this Monday morning. Time for our first visit of the week to the Stress Busters. Yes, an hour of super relaxing favourites to ease us all into Monday. Yes, to ease us into the week. It was a busy weekend, let's face it. I'm going to kick off this morning with Joe Cocker and Jennifer Warnes, Rick Astley too. They're up after the news and the weather for the South.
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6: Top stories this hour. So many tired England fans this morning. The match ended up being delayed by an hour, kicking off at 2 a.m. UK time. Was it worth staying up or getting up early for? Spoiler alert if you don't want to know just yet, but absolutely, yes, it was. In fact, England's 3-2 World Cup win in Mexico is being described as one of the nation's all-time victories. Jude Bellingham scored twice against the co-hosts. Harry Kane struck a pen, but a red card for Jarrell Kwanzaa meant they played much of the second half with 10 men. These fans leaving the Aztec Stadium were left stunned by how the Three Lions held on.
7: Jude Bellingham, what an amazing player. It's coming home.
8: Unbelievable. It had absolutely everything.
9: Incredible, incredible game. Hats off to the English players.
6: Allergy pens are to be stocked in all schools from September under new guidance. Benedict's Law will also ensure teachers are trained for emergencies, and ITV's agreed the sale of its media and entertainment business. Sky is buying it for up to £1.6 billion.
10: Now for the news across the South. The former Toys R Us site in Southampton could move closer to redevelopment. The council, university and Aviva have formed a partnership to bring the Harbour Parade land back into use. Demolition planning is continuing, with temporary uses also being explored. Controversial plans for student accommodation in Shirley have been given the go-ahead. The development will provide 251 beds on the former social club site at Victor Street and Crown Street. Residents had raised concerns about parking as well as impact on neighbours. Police are continuing their investigations today after a serious crash in Winchester. A car and motorbike collided on Andover Road at around 11 o'clock on Friday morning. One man was taken to hospital with potentially life-changing injuries. And a campaign's been launched to celebrate inspiring women across Portsmouth. MPs Amanda Martin and Stephen Morgan want nominations for 100 Pompey Bells. The project will honour community champions during the city's 100th anniversary year.
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10: Well, it's looking increasingly bright, hot and sunny today and as the week goes on with highs of 32 Celsius. That's the latest. I'm Caroline Verdon.
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0: Here we go then, an hour of super relaxing favourites. Let us chill out, even though it's just the start of the week. Let's start as we mean to go on with Rick Astley, Joe Cocker and Jennifer Warnes.

It's a high note. Olivia Newton-John from Greece, of course, hopelessly devoted to you, one of your stress busters here at Nation Easy Radio. It's Kate with your relaxing favourites then until 10 o'clock this morning. I've got Macy Gray on the way. I try after this fabulous song. This is Labby Siffery, Something Inside, So Strong, here at Nation Easy.

0: Macy Gray, I Try. Oh, how appropriate, given that Nigel has been in touch about the rugby. Oh, what a happy accident. I like it when that happens. Hello, Nigel. He's talking about the Feast of Rugby, yes, that we've started to enjoy. It all started on Saturday. The Northern Hemisphere versus the Southern Hemisphere. He says it's going to be cracking, yes. A chance to see how we all square up against each other. Well, we saw how England squared up against South Africa, didn't we? Well, oh, come on. Let's look on the bright side. We did get three tries, but I think the England team, I don't know, it's a bit confused at the moment, isn't it? There are some glimmers. There's some good stuff. But, yeah, not convincing. Not yet, at any rate. It's a journey. Anyway, he says, allez les bleus. Enough of that, Nigel. Thank you very much. Honestly. Onwards, we have more Stress Busters here for you on a Monday morning. I've got Shakespeare's sister on the way, Paula Abdul. And up next, it's Michael Jackson.
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0: for one and one for all. Yes, the Four Musketeers, I swear, here at Nation Easy Radio. Welcome along to the Stress Busters. I do it each weekday morning at just gone 9 o'clock. I play an hour of super relaxing favourites. There will be another hour at 6 this evening. Today with David Francis, who's in for Stuart McGinley. I think Stuart may be on his holes. Yes, I think he's got his fake tan on and he has packed his little wheelie suitcase. And Duncan Barks will have 2 hours of Stress Busters for you from 10 o'clock this evening. But back to this morning. Up next, it's Need You Now from Lady A.
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0: REM, Everybody Hurts, brings the Stress Busters to a close this Monday morning. That's it from me for today. Do remind me tomorrow to tell you all about my root canal work. Yeah, I know, you can't wait. No, do you know, maybe I shouldn't. Maybe I shouldn't. Not at breakfast. No, but yeah. Anyway, I have survived. I am here in one piece. Unfortunately, my tooth hasn't, but... Anyway, that's a story for another day. On the way, you'll be relieved to hear it's Andy Jackson. He's up after the news and the weather. I'm back from 6 tomorrow morning. Have a lovely rest of Monday. Take care. Ta-ta.
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3: 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Later this week, expect a refreshing iced coffee, made for picnics with picky bits and nowhere to be until 6. Because whatever the weather, with a Costa iced coffee made with heart in hand, the summer moments we love last. 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
7: Top stories this hour. A major spoiler alert if you didn't stay up or get up early for the match. I have the England result in 3-2-1. They won 3-2. The Three Lions have knocked Mexico out of the World Cup. Our reporter Claire Bode was watching with fans in London.
8: 2 goals in 2 minutes by Jude Bellingham and a third from Harry Kane. England have made it to the final eight of the World Cup. Fans here in Camden can't believe it.
9: Amazing game.
10: Absolutely amazing. It's buzzing. The atmosphere is here. England, we're so back. We're so back.
11: I always knew it. We're going to win. I know it.
12: She's the biggest supporter. She never had a single doubt that they were going to win.
8: I dare say, could it be coming home? Well, we'll find out if the dream lives on when England face Norway at the weekend.
7: Meanwhile, midfielder Jordan Henderson's a maybe for Saturday's game after injuring his wrist in a fall while celebrating the win. Foreign political donations being limited to £100,000 for a year after donors arrive in Britain. Ministers insist that British democracy is not for sale, and ITV has agreed the sale of its media and entertainment business. Sky's buying it for up to £1.6 billion.
13: Now for the news across the South. The former Toys R Us site in Southampton could move closer to redevelopment. The council, university and Aviva have formed a partnership to bring the Harbour Parade land back into use. Demolition planning is continuing, with temporary uses also being explored. Controversial plans for student accommodation in Shirley have been given the go-ahead. The development will provide 251 beds on the former social club site at Victor Street and Crown Street. Residents had raised concerns about parking as well as impact on neighbours. Police are continuing their investigations today after a serious crash in Winchester. A car and motorbike collided on Andover Road at around 11 o'clock on Friday morning. One man was taken to hospital with potentially life-changing injuries. And a campaign's been launched to celebrate inspiring women across Portsmouth. MPs Amanda Martin and Stephen Morgan want nominations for 100 Pompey Bells. The project will honour community champions during the city's 100th anniversary year.
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13: Well, it's looking increasingly bright, hot and sunny today, and as the week goes on, with highs of 32 Celsius. That's the latest. I'm Caroline Verdon.
9: Hello, good morning. It's Andy Jackson here. Thank you very much, Kate Weston, for breakfast. From me, I've got the Lotus Eaters, Elton John and Kiki D, and we'll start with Irene Cara from a big musical.

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0: Beautiful South and Rotterdam playing on Nation Easy Radio. We've got ABBA and John Parr on the way in a couple of moments. And tomorrow night, the Divine Comedy come to Portsmouth Guildhall at 7 o'clock. 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

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Relaxing favourites all day. And the first of today's all-day Easy Brainbuster questions for you as well. It's always music in this hour. Which band released the album called Rumours in 1977? Your choices are Fleetwood Mac, Steely Dan, and the Eagles. We'll do the answer shortly. After this, it's the Kane Gang on Nation Easy Radio.

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0: Easy On Me from Adele on Nation Easy Radio. Relaxing favourites all day. And our music question, first one of the day on the All Day Easy Brainbuster. I asked which band released the album Rumours in 1977. Was it Fleetwood Mac, Steely Dan or The Eagles? And the answer was Fleetwood Mac.
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8: Top stories this hour. A major spoiler alert if you didn't stay up or get up early for the match. I have the England result in 3-2-1. They won 3-2. The Three Lions have knocked Mexico out of the World Cup. Our reporter Claire Bode was watching with fans in London.
9: Two goals in 2 minutes by Jude Bellingham and a third from Harry Kane. England have made it to the final eight of the World Cup. Fans here in Camden can't believe it.
10: Amazing game.
11: Absolutely amazing. It's buzzing. The atmosphere's here. England, we're so back. We're so back.
12: I always feel it. We're going to win. I know it.
13: She's the biggest supporter. She never had a single doubt that they were going to win.
9: I dare say, could it be coming home? Well, we'll find out if the dream lives on when England face Norway at the weekend.
8: Meanwhile, midfielder Jordan Henderson's a maybe for Saturday's game after injuring his wrist in a fall while celebrating the win. Foreign political donations being limited to £100,000 for a year after donors arrive in Britain. Ministers insist that British democracy is not for sale, and ITV has agreed the sale of its media and entertainment business. Sky's buying it for up to £1.6 billion.
14: Now for the news across the South. More than 50 firefighters are tackling a major blaze involving four commercial properties in Winchester city centre. 10 fire engines were called to the square shortly after 6 this morning, with people urged to avoid the area whilst crews work. A £15 million funding commitment has been outlined for the redevelopment of Southampton's former Toys R Us site. The City Council's working with the University of Southampton and Aviva Capital Partners. Councillors will discuss the updated business plan next week. People visiting the New Forest are being urged to keep away from free-roaming ponies after more cases of horse flu were confirmed. The outbreaks already led to event cancellations, while riders are being advised not to let horses drink from shared water troughs. And the search is on for 100 Pompey Bells as Portsmouth celebrates its centenary. The campaign aims to spotlight women whose kindness and dedication often go unnoticed. Nominations are now open across the city.
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14: Staying mainly dry and bright with a slight gentle breeze for the rest of the day and highs of 32 Celsius. That's the latest. I'm Caroline Verdon.
0: Thank you very much. Good morning from Andy Jackson. I've got relaxing favourites on the way from ABC, The Carpenters and Simply Red with a new flavour.

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0: George Michael, father figure on Nation Easy Radio, relaxing favourites all day. 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

Eurasia, and a little respect on Nation Easy Radio with the Walker Brothers and All Saints coming up in a moment. And our film and TV question on the all-day Easy Brain Buster for you now as well. Which Coronation Street character was famously imprisoned for a murder she did not commit? Was it Deirdre Barlow, Sally Webster, or Gail Platt? We'll have the answer after All Saints on Nation Easy Radio.

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0: The sun ain't gonna shine anymore from the Walker Brothers playing on Nation Easy Radio. And the cause and dreams coming up in a moment after the answer to our film and TV question on the all-day Easy Brain Buster, in which I asked which Coronation Street character was famously imprisoned for a murder she did not commit. Your choices were Deirdre Barlow, Sally Webster, or Gail Platt. And the answer was Deirdre Barlow. You remember her glasses?
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0: 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Relaxing favourites all day. And the perfect place to be if you need help winding down after a long day. We've got Duncan Barks with you tonight for Stressbusters from 10 o'clock. 2 hours of beautifully relaxing music to ease you towards the end of the evening. And at 10:30 and 11:30, it's your nightcap where you can choose the ultimate relaxing favourite as well. 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
1: 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What makes going back to school with Nutmeg at Morrison's feel a bit smart is that whatever age you're buying, you'll pay the same price from ages 3 up to 14. Like a pack of three white polos, just £4.95, that stay bright wash after wash. Or two pairs of trousers for £10, built to last with reinforced knees and an adjustable hem. And right now, there's 25% off across Nutmeg uniforms until the 12th of July.
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6: Top stories this hour. England boss Thomas Tuchel's praised what he's called a heroic performance as his team reached the World Cup quarter-finals. Jude Bellingham scored twice against Mexico in the 3-2 victory that also saw the team play for nearly 40 minutes with just 10 players following a red card. Next up, they face Norway on Saturday night. Meanwhile, European football's governing body has hit out at FIFA's decision to effectively overturn an automatic one-match ban for a USA striker. Florian Balogun's been allowed to play in tonight's tie with Belgium, which UEFA says has crossed a red line. Belgium's manager Rudy Garcia says he can't believe it.
7: I didn't know that at the FIFA World Cup, the 5th of July is now 1st of April, and that is April Fool's then. We're not defending the national team or the federation. We're defending football, whether it's ethics or integrity.
6: And Prince Harry's team says an offer from the King to allow his son to stay at Buckingham Palace has been withdrawn at the last moment. The Duke of Sussex is due to make a series of appearances in London and Birmingham this week.
8: Now for the news across the South. More than 50 firefighters are tackling a major blaze involving four commercial properties in Winchester city centre. 10 fire engines were called to the square shortly after 6 this morning, with people urged to avoid the area whilst crews work. A £15 million funding commitment has been outlined for the redevelopment of Southampton's former Toys R Us site. The City Council's working with the University of Southampton and Aviva Capital Partners. Councillors will discuss the updated business plan next week. People visiting the New Forest are being urged to keep away from free-roaming ponies after more cases of horse flu were confirmed. The outbreaks already led to event cancellations, while riders are being advised not to let horses drink from shared water troughs. And the search is on for 100 Pompey Bells as Portsmouth celebrates its centenary. The campaign aims to spotlight women whose kindness and dedication often go unnoticed. Nominations are now open across the city.
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8: Staying mainly dry and bright with a slight gentle breeze for the rest of the day and highs of 32 Celsius. That's the latest. I'm Caroline Verdon.
0: Hello, good afternoon to you from Andy Jackson with our sporting question on the all-day easy brain buster on the way in half an hour. And relaxing favourites too from Whitney and Stevie and Madonna.

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0: She's the one, Robbie Williams on Nation Easy Radio, 10cc and the Bee Gees coming up in a couple of moments. 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

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Time for our sport question on the all-day Easy Brainbuster. Which Wales and Lions scrum half is widely regarded as the greatest rugby union player of all time? Will you please choose between Gareth Edwards, Phil Bennett and Barry John? Well, I've heard of one of them, so I'm going to take an educated guess. We'll do the answer after this. Luther Vandross on Nation Easy Radio.

0: There's a new chance to win £750,000 this Friday. Someone has to be the lucky one.
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0: Emily Sandé, Clown on Nation Easy Radio with Kenny Rogers and Dolly Parton in duet in a moment. But first, let us do the answer to the sporting question on the all-day Easy Brain Buster, in which I asked which Wales and Lions scrum half is widely regarded as the greatest rugby union player of all time. Your choices were Gareth Edwards, Phil Bennett and Barry John. And the answer was Gareth Edwards.
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8: The top stories this hour. Students who watched England's victory against Mexico at the World Cup have told us it was worth staying up for.
9: I think the result was very good. I was very happy with it.
10: I think the result was like spectacular, and especially Jude Bellingham, he played immaculately.
11: The results were amazing and both teams tried very hard.
8: The Three Lions secured a place in the quarterfinals after their 3-2 win with a kickoff at 2 a.m. our time. England take on Norway on Saturday at a slightly more reasonable time of 10 p.m. Buckingham Palace has denied Prince Harry will be staying there during his visit to the UK. Earlier, the Duke of Sussex's team said he'd accepted an invitation to stay at the palace. And pharmacists say they're bracing for a surge in demand as the first weight loss pill goes on sale. The tablet form of Wegovy is available as an alternative to injections for those with private prescriptions.
12: Now for the news across the South. More than 50 firefighters are tackling a major blaze involving four commercial properties in Winchester city centre. 10 fire engines were called to the square shortly after 6 this morning, with people urged to avoid the area whilst crews work. A £15 million funding commitment has been outlined for the redevelopment of Southampton's former Toys R Us site. The City Council's working with the University of Southampton and Aviva Capital Partners. Councillors will discuss the updated business plan next week. People visiting the New Forest are being urged to keep away from free-roaming ponies after more cases of horse flu were confirmed. The outbreaks already led to event cancellations, while riders are being advised not to let horses drink from shared water troughs. And the search is on for 100 Pompey Bells as Portsmouth celebrates its centenary. The campaign aims to spotlight women whose kindness and dedication often go unnoticed. Nominations are now open across the city.
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12: Staying mainly dry and bright with a slight gentle breeze for the rest of the day and highs of 32 Celsius. That's the latest. I'm Caroline Verdon.
0: Hello, good afternoon. It's Andy Jackson here. This is Nation Easy Radio. Relaxing favourites on the way from me, including Eurythmics, Justin Hayward and Howard Jones.

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0: Foreigner, and I Want to Know What Love Is from Nation Easy Radio. More relaxing favourites coming up from John Lennon and Jackie Wilson in a couple of moments. And on Thursday, Gosport Sunset Festival takes place at Walpole Park from 3 in the afternoon till 11 at night. 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

John Lennon, Woman, on Nation Easy Radio with our relaxing favourites all day and the general knowledge question for the all-day Easy Brain Buster for you now. Now, what is the world's largest freshwater lake by volume? Is it Lake Baikal? Is it Lake Superior? Or is it Lake Michigan? I've heard of two of them, so I'll take an educated guess, but I might be wrong. That's all I'm saying. Station Easy Radio, answer after this. Mary J.

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0: Supertramp, Give a Little Bit. 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Your choices were Lake Baikal, Lake Superior, or Lake Michigan. And the answer was the one I'd never heard of, Lake Baikal. Nation Easy
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4: The top stories at this hour. England manager Thomas Tuchel's thanked fans who stayed up through the night to cheer on his team as they booked a place in the World Cup quarter-finals.
5: Oh, this is absolutely amazing. I can't believe we did it. That's absolutely brilliant.
6: Jude Bellingham, absolutely fantastic.
7: It's coming home this year.
4: They hung on with 10 men to get past Mexico 3-2 and set up a tie with Norway at 10 p.m. on Saturday. Meanwhile, European football's governing body says FIFA's decision to effectively overturn a one-match ban for USA striker Follerin Balogun has crossed a red line. He's been allowed to play in tonight's tie with Belgium. Prince Harry's team says an offer from the King to allow his son to stay at Buckingham Palace has been withdrawn at the last minute. The Duke of Sussex is due to make a series of appearances in London and Birmingham this week. And heading back to sport quickly, and the last Brit standing in the singles at Wimbledon starts on centre court later. Arthur Ferry takes on Bulgaria's Grigor Dimitrov.
8: Now for the news across the South. More than 50 firefighters are tackling a major blaze involving four commercial properties in Winchester city centre. 10 fire engines were called to the square shortly after 6 this morning, with people urged to avoid the area whilst crews work. A £15 million funding commitment has been outlined for the redevelopment of Southampton's former Toys R Us site. The City Council's working with the University of Southampton and Aviva Capital Partners. Councillors will discuss the updated business plan next week. People visiting the New Forest are being urged to keep away from free-roaming ponies after more cases of horse flu were confirmed. The outbreaks already led to event cancellations, while riders are being advised not to let horses drink from shared water troughs. And the search is on for 100 Pompey Bells as Portsmouth celebrates its centenary. The campaign aims to spotlight women whose kindness and dedication often go unnoticed. Nominations are now open across the city.
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8: Staying mainly dry and bright with a slight gentle breeze for the rest of the day and highs of 32 Celsius. That's the latest. I'm Caroline Verdon.
0: Hello, good afternoon. This is Andy Jackson here at Nation Easy Radio. Final question on the all-day Easy Brain Buster in half an hour. And music too from Carole

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Relaxing favourites all day. And the final question on the All Day Easy Brain Buster, it's the round we call the tricky one. And here's your question. What was the first country to issue a postage stamp? Was it Great Britain, France, or Germany? First one to issue a postage stamp. The answer after Chicago. It's hard to say I'm sorry. It's another relaxing favourite from Nation Easy Radio.

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0: Ronan Keating, Life is a Roller Coaster from Nation Easy Radio. Relaxing favourites continue with Swing Out Sister in a moment. And the answer to our final question of the day, the tricky one on the all-day Easy Brain Buster as well. What was the first country to issue a postage stamp was the question. Great Britain, France or Germany? And it was us, Great Britain. It was the penny black back in 1840.
1: You know what you're getting with a football away game. The lucky shirt you wear every weekend. Tactical discussions.
2: Just needs to shoot.
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1: Queue for the turnstiles. Trying to get a chant going. Halftime pies. Hoping for a last-minute winner. Happy with the point. Sometimes in life, you just know what you're getting. Like a luxury bed and a great night's sleep at Premier Inn. You know what you're getting with Premier Inn.
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0: Boys to Men, I'll Make Love to You on Nation Easy Radio, where we keep the weekend feeling good right to the very end on Saturday and Sunday nights with our Gary Parker with you for 2 hours of wonderfully chilled out music. It's the Chilled Out Masterclass. Runs till midnight, whether you're already in your pyjamas or just about to be. It is the ideal soundtrack here on Nation Easy Radio, where it's just coming up to 3 o'clock. Drive time on the way. It's Lena Ross looking after the roads for us twice an hour as well.
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7: Top stories this hour. Sir Keir Starmer's official spokesman says he's incredibly proud to be British, though a touch sleep-deprived today following England's 3-2 World Cup victory over Mexico. The win sees the Three Lions in the quarter-finals with their next game on Saturday. Data shows UK footfall was up by 143.6% during the early hours as high streets came alive for the clash. These fans were in South London.
8: Phenomenal! We're going to win it, aren't we?
9: There was a bit of speculation about the air and the altitude, but I knew England would bring it home.
7: The UK is expanding its sanctions against Russia. It's targeting scientists who the government believes were involved in developing poison allegedly used to kill opposition figure Alexei Navalny. Two teenagers have been found not guilty of murdering a 15-year-old boy in Glasgow. Eamon Tekle was stabbed with a sword in Maryhill last March. And the world's biggest jackpot game, Powerball, is launching in the UK later this month. National Lottery players will be able to buy tickets from July the 21st with jackpots that can reach into the billions.
10: Now for the news from across the South. A man in his 50s has been arrested on suspicion of arson with intent to endanger life after a fire in Winchester. More than 50 firefighters were called to the square this morning. Police say no further injuries have been reported. A man has been arrested after two women were targeted while withdrawing cash from ATMs in Southsea. Police say £60 was stolen from one victim and an attempt was made to steal money from another. The suspect has been released on bail. A Hengjian woman says she's devastated after her pet cat was found with air gun pellets lodged in its body. Bianca Barnes has reported the incident to police after a vet discovered the injuries, and her cat Guinness now faces further specialist treatment. And horse flu continues to disrupt events across the New Forest. Riding activities have been suspended at Burley Villa Riding School, while organisers of the New Forest Show say all horses, ponies and donkeys taking part must be vaccinated.
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10: Dry and mostly cloudy into the evening and overnight with clear spells. We'll see lows down to 15 degrees. That's the latest. I'm Sean Moore.
0: All right, just gone three. Good afternoon. I'm David Francis. It's been a long day, I know, for a lot of people, so I've picked out some good songs to get you home this afternoon, starting with UB40.

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Then one, and he learns how to steal, and he

relaxing favourites across the South. We are Nation Easy Radio. The new Blondie album should have been out months and months ago, but it's been delayed for some reason. According to Blondie, it's the best Blondie album since the 70s, which is big talk. The tide is high. Elvis as well in the ghetto. It's just gone 3:10. I know a lot of people either work

From home today or leaving the office early after being up most of the night watching the football. I think everything that could have been said has been said about that game now. So we'll leave it for now, for the time being. Here's Travis, Nation Easy Radio.

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0: 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It was Christina that won the cash on Friday.
2: Yeah. 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

He never made a bad record. George Michael, Praying for Time, and Dionne Warwick, who was at Taylor Swift's wedding over the weekend. Walk on by from Nation Easy Radio. It's 3:30. There are two things you'll read about today. At every website you look at, every newspaper you open, either the England game from last night or Taylor Swift's wedding from the weekend. It's really gone like that. More about both a little later on. Meanwhile, the legendary Louis Armstrong after John Legend. 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

0: Nation Easy Radio, playing relaxing favourites across the South. Louis Armstrong, We Have All the Time in the World, and John Legend's All of Me. It's just gone 25 to 4. This is David Francis, in for Stuart McGinley on Drive Time all week. I'll be honest with you, there are one or two people walking around here this afternoon who've been up since around about 1 o'clock this morning watching the football, and there are still one or two people that have croaky voice, in fact, croakier voices than Harry Kane had in his post-match interview at about 4:30 this morning. Right, Selena is back with the South's most accurate travel and one of my favorites from Dina Carroll next to Drive Time.
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0: The South's relaxing favourites, Nation Easy Radio, Alison Moyet, our favourite Essex girl, via Brighton, Invisible and the Carpenters 2, only yesterday, nearly 4 o'clock, and this is David Francis. Monday's Drive Time, in for Stuart McGinley, with more relaxing favourites after the headlines at 4 next.
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6: The top stories this hour. England captain Harry Kane has heaped praise on Jude Bellingham after his World Cup performance in the Azteca overnight. The Real Madrid midfielder scored two goals as they reached the quarterfinals during an epic and chaotic 3-2 win against Mexico.
7: Step up in the biggest moments like he did again today. Credit to him. Not just the goals, but just the way he worked for the team, the way he drove us up the pitch at times. With 10 men, he was everywhere still. So he's a special player, special lad as well.
6: Meanwhile, the Prime Minister says he's incredibly proud and sleep-deprived after the game. England will take on Norway on Saturday night. The UK is expanding its sanctions against Russia. It's targeting scientists who the government believes were involved in developing a toxin allegedly used to kill the fierce Putin critic Alexei Navalny. And EpiPens will be stored in all schools in England from September. The Department for Education says Benedict's Law will also provide training for teachers so they can act quickly in case of an allergy emergency.
8: Now for the news from across the South. A man in his 50s has been arrested on suspicion of arson with intent to endanger life after a fire in Winchester. More than 50 firefighters were called to the square this morning. Police say no further injuries have been reported. A man has been arrested after two women were targeted while withdrawing cash from ATMs in Southsea. Police say £60 was stolen from one victim and an attempt was made to steal money from another. The suspect has been released on bail. A Hajian woman says she's devastated after her pet cat was found with air gun pellets lodged in its body. Bianca Barnes has reported the incident to police after a vet discovered the injuries, and her cat Guinness now faces further specialist treatment. And horse flu continues to disrupt events across the New Forest. Riding activities have been suspended at Burley Villa Riding School, while organisers of the New Forest Show say all horses, ponies and donkeys taking part must be vaccinated.
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8: Dry and mostly cloudy into the evening, and overnight with clear spells, we'll see lows down to 15 degrees. That's the latest. I'm Sean Moore.
0: Just after 4 o'clock across the South, I'm David Francis, in for Stuart McGinley at Drive Time. Marvin Gaye and Paul Young coming soon after the beautiful South.

playing the South's relaxing favourites at drive time. Nation Easy Radio, Marvin Gaye, Let's Get It On. Beautiful South as well, you keep it all in. I saw Paul Heaton last year at the Isle of Wight Festival. That man, even with his dad dancing, is a national treasure. If he ever goes on tour again and comes round this way, it's worth trying to get some tickets because he is brilliant live, genuinely. 4:10, I'm David Francis, in for Stuart McGinley all week. Selena Ross has the most accurate travel for the South every 20 minutes this afternoon. And I've got Bruce Springsteen after Paul Young. Nation Easy Radio.

0: think it's a great song. Bruce Springsteen, Streets of Philadelphia, from Nation Easy Radio. Paul Young as well, Wherever I Lay My Hat, That's My Home. It's just after 4:15.
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0: If you've never played Nation's Make Me a Winner before, this week we're giving away more life-changing money. 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Maybe you've never heard about it. We give away huge amounts of money every Friday afternoon on this show. And right the way through this football tournament, every Friday we're giving away £750,000. 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I know that because Selena and I tried it a few weeks ago. 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
10: Starting in the Bashley area, looks to be a restriction on Bashley Common Road. It's very slow through Tiptoe and Bashley Cross Road as a result. Slow with works on the A337 at Pennington. And we've got a lane out, southbound A3 at Thursley, causing delays. Lee Road, Chandler's Ford looking particularly slow. Also onto the island, it's busy through works at Hale Common. And also a closure in place in Newport now for water work on Carisbrook Road.
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Warm overnight tonight, you might not get much sleep. 14 or 15 the low, and tomorrow the heat wave is back. Back up to 30 degrees and getting warmer throughout the week. Right, Ed Sheeran soon. First, the Beach Boys. 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

0: Nation Easy Radio with the South's relaxing favourites. This is Drive Time. I'm David Francis, in for Stuart McGinley. I'll play that for you if we met you over the weekend down at the South Sea Food Festival, which is all part of Portsmouth 100, which is a year-long celebration of celebrating Portsmouth's centenary of getting city status. And there's a load of stuff going on, things from celebrating the city's heritage and communities and future with cultural showcases and creative installations. There's live music and fireworks, and even a sculpture trail as well. Different activities happening right throughout the city across the entire year. So whether you're a lifelong resident or maybe visiting for the first time, there's plenty to get involved with. 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The next thing, July 13th, the Pride of Portsmouth, the Lion Trail, is happening. 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Meanwhile, just after 25 to 5, Selena's back with the South's most accurate travel next to Drive Time. Nation Easy
1: 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Welcome back to Costa Coffee's Iced Coffee Forecast, here to update you on the week ahead. Today, there'll be unexpected adventures moving in from the east, with high chances of bumping into friends and conversations that go on longer than planned. Later this week, expect a refreshing iced coffee, made for picnics with picky bits and nowhere to be until 6. Because whatever the weather, with a Costa iced coffee made with heart in hand, the summer moments we love last. Costa iced coffee, made for summer.
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7: Mentioned problems in Bashley earlier. It's an accident that's closed. Bashley Common Road in both directions. Very slow on all alternative routes in that area. Slow through Tiptoe, Bashley Crossroad, also to and from the A35. Thanks to Sarah for updating me there. A27 slowing eastbound to the works at Havant. A3 at Thursley, still a little slow southbound after an incident there earlier. Also looking busy, Hale Common on the island due to roadworks. And part of Carisbrook Road in Newport, now closed for waterwork.
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0: Drive Time from Nation Easy Radio, playing the South's relaxing favourites, Pet Shop Boys, West End Girls, Gabriella's Wild Dreams. It's nearly 5 o'clock. I know a lot of people are struggling now after being up since about 1 o'clock this morning watching the Mexico-England game. There are many people, judging by your messages today, working from home. In inverted commas, working from home. More, by the way, about England's preparations for the Norway game in the headlines at 5 next.
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5: The top stories this hour. Donald Trump says he asked FIFA's president Gianni Infantino to overturn a red card given to USA player Florian Balogun.
6: I asked for a review because I didn't think it was a foul. I thought it was two great athletes that crashed into each other and got entangled. That was not a guy punching somebody in the face or anything that, you know, would be different.
5: The striker is now available to face Belgium in their last 16 match later tonight. The decision has been met with widespread condemnation, including from UEFA. The Belgian FA say they're astonished. Meanwhile, England's 3-2 World Cup win in Mexico is being described as one of the nation's greatest ever victories. The government says all options are on the table in its efforts to get the leader of the Rochdale grooming gang deported. Shabir Ahmed was released from prison last week. And EpiPens will be stored in all schools in England from September. The Department for Education says Benedict's Law will also provide training for teachers so they can act quickly in case of an allergy emergency.
7: Now for the news from across the South. A man in his 50s has been arrested on suspicion of arson with intent to endanger life after a fire in Winchester. More than 50 firefighters were called to the square this morning. Police say no further injuries have been reported. A man has been arrested after two women were targeted while withdrawing cash from ATMs in Southsea. Police say £60 was stolen from one victim and an attempt was made to steal money from another. The suspect has been released on bail. A Hajian woman says she's devastated after her pet cat was found with air gun pellets lodged in its body. Bianca Barnes has reported the incident to police after a vet discovered the injuries, and her cat Guinness now faces further specialist treatment. And horse flu continues to disrupt events across the New Forest. Riding activities have been suspended at Burley Villa Riding School, while organisers of the New Forest Show say all horses, ponies and donkeys taking part must be vaccinated.
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7: Dry and mostly cloudy into the evening, and overnight with clear spells, we'll see lows down to 15 degrees. That's the latest. I'm Sean Moore.
9: Just after five, and this is David Francis in for Stuart McGinley at Drive Time. Here comes possibly the best hour's worth of music you'll hear anywhere today, starting with Prince. Relax.

Nation Easy Radio, playing the South's relaxing favorites. Righteous Brothers, You've Lost That Loving Feeling. Prince as well. Little Red Corvette. I only found out recently that song isn't about a car. Every day's a school day. Stress Busters back on from 6 o'clock tonight. I know it's been a long day for a lot of people, particularly those that were up at 1 o'clock this morning, ready to watch the football that got delayed for an hour. So we'll do Stress Busters tonight from 6 o'clock at Nation Easy Radio. Meanwhile, Bananarama, after Seal.

0: Nation Easy Radio with the South's relaxing favourites. Louise is in Fareham and wanted something for Bananarama. You get Robert De Niro's Waiting. And it was Seal as well. It's just after 5:15. Can we talk money?
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0: I love this game. Because A, it's very, very easy, and B, it changes lives immediately. So here's what you need to do. If you've never heard Nations Make Me a Winner before, we give away life-changing money every single week. It was Christina that won on Friday afternoon.
2: Yeah. We've been refurbing this house for 5 years, and we've just run out of money. Thought we couldn't move anytime soon because we've run out of money. Buy a new house.
3: Move, yeah.
0: Everybody's got a story. Everybody's got a reason for needing or wanting to win the money. So, if you've thought about it and you've been listening for a while and thinking, I'm not sure, give it a go. You've got nothing to lose and possibly £750,000 to win. So I would do it now before life gets in the way, because it will this week. There's a lot going on. So get your phone. This will take 5 seconds. I know that because Selena and I tried it a few weeks ago. 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Check. All the rules for this network competition are on our website. We'll close the lines at 5 o'clock on this show on Friday. Then we'll make a call sometime before six. All you have to do is say hello. Pick up the phone, say hello, and you win £750,000, which we'll put in your bank account right after the call. No waiting for a check. How very 1990. We'll do a bank transfer. It'll be in your bank by the time you go to bed on Friday night. Or Saturday morning, depending on how much celebrating you do. Anyway, it's a guaranteed winner. You'll have it to spend over the weekend. 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
9: Ongoing problems in Bashley. Bashley Common Road has been closed both ways due to an incident. It remains slow on surrounding routes. That's particularly around Tiptoe and Wootton. Slowing eastbound to the works at Havant's on the A27, whilst the A27 Fareham slowing westbound along the Avenue. Hale Common on the island, it remains slow with roadworks there. Also congestion in Newport. Waterwork is now closing part of Carisbrook Road.
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Nation Easy Radio, playing the South's relaxing favourites at drive time, Soft Cell, Say Hello, Wave Goodbye, and Diana Ross and the Supremes, Baby Love. It's just gone 5:30. Hot again across the South overnight tonight. I don't know how much sleep you're going to get. 15 or 16 the overnight low. Tomorrow, the heat health warning is back in. It's the start of another heat wave up to 30 degrees across the South, with Whitney coming soon after Queen. 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Yeah.

0: There's a new chance to win £750,000 this Friday. 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

0: Nation Easy Radio, playing the South's relaxing favorites. Whitney, Saving All My Love For You. 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Oklahoma at the Mayflower Studios in Southampton from Wednesday, Friday. Chicago Blues Brothers play the Bournemouth Pavilion, and Saturday it's Dinosaur Live at the Bournemouth Pavilion Theatre. 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And this is David Francis. Selena Ross has the most accurate travel for the South in just a second, and possibly the best thing Madonna ever did next.
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5: Ashley Common Road remains closed. There was an accident there earlier. It remains slow on surrounding routes. Haven't the A27 slow eastbound due to the restrictions there. And Highbridge Road is fairly slow towards Albrook Hill. Got delays on Winchester Hill, Romsey. Also busy around the Carisbrook Road closure in Newport. And it remains busy westbound on the Avenue in Fareham.
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0: Nation Easy Radio, playing the South's relaxing favourites at drive time. Don Henley's Boys of Summer, the song about the out-of-town baseball team rolling into town and stealing all the local boys' girlfriends. Pink as well, A Million Dreams. Nearly 6 o'clock across the South. If your day has been long, particularly because you were up late watching the football, or early watching the football last night, an hour of classic songs on Stress Busters after the headlines at 6 next.
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6: The top stories this hour, and I imagine many of you are flagging if you stayed up to watch England beat Mexico.
7: Rough, tired people, but worth it. I suppose it might be a different story if they'd lost.
6: The PM, Keir Starmer, says he's incredibly proud and sleep-deprived after the 2am kickoff, but the 3-2 win is being described as one of the nation's greatest ever victories. Meanwhile, Donald Trump admits he phoned FIFA's president Gianni Infantino to discuss a red card issued to USA striker Florin Balogun during the World Cup. His one-match ban has since been suspended by FIFA. The US president insists he had nothing to do with the decision. In other news, two teenagers have been convicted of the murder of another in North London over a row on Snapchat. 18-year-old Keanu Harker was fatally shot in Enfield in June last year. And EpiPens will be stored in all schools in England from September. The Department for Education says Benedict's Law will also provide training for teachers so they can act quickly in case of an allergy emergency.
8: Now for the news from across the South. A man in his 50s has been arrested on suspicion of arson with intent to endanger life after a fire in Winchester. More than 50 firefighters were called to the square this morning. Police say no further injuries have been reported. A man has been arrested after two women were targeted while withdrawing cash from ATMs in Southsea. Police say £60 was stolen from one victim and an attempt was made to steal money from another. The suspect has been released on bail. A Hajian woman says she's devastated after her pet cat was found with air gun pellets lodged in its body. Bianca Barnes has reported the incident to police after a vet discovered the injuries, and her cat Guinness now faces further specialist treatment. And horse flu continues to disrupt events across the New Forest. Riding activities have been suspended at Burley Villa Riding School, while organisers of the New Forest Show say all horses, ponies and donkeys taking part must be vaccinated.
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8: Dry and mostly cloudy into the evening, and overnight with clear spells, we'll see lows down to 15 degrees. That's the latest. I'm Sean Moore.
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10: 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Just gone six across the South, and this is David Francis in for Stuart McGinley. Let's do Stress Busters with Nora Jones and Rod Stewart, and we'll start with a track from Toto 4.
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It's 6:10. Hope your day's been all right. I'm David Francis. We're doing Stress Busters until 7 with one of my favourites from Dire Straits, after Rod Stewart.

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3: Good news from Bashley Common Road this time round. That has reopened after the accident there earlier this afternoon. A27 is busy both ways near the Chilworth roundabout, just north of it, whilst the A27 eastbound to Havant still busy with the restrictions there. The Avenue Fareham, that's been slow westbound, again the A27. And a reminder, waterwork in Newport now underway, closing part of Carisbrook Road.
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0: 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The show goes out every Sunday night, 6 till 9, and then we make it available every Monday morning so you can listen again to Forgotten 80s classics, songs that you never really hear on the radio anymore, and there's no real good reason why. 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Nearly 20 to 7, by the way, across the South, and this is David Francis, in for Stuart McGinley, with Glenn Campbell before 7, and Selena Ross has one more check on the South's travel next.
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10: Looking pretty good on counties roads really this evening. A27 just running with a short delay both ways near the Chilworth roundabout. Also A27 haven't ongoing restrictions. Eastbound traffic looking better than it was earlier though. Continuing works on Woodhouse Lane at Hedge End. And a reminder that Bashley Common Road has reopened after the accident there earlier.
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0: Sixpence None the Richer from Nation Easy Radio on Stress Busters with the South's relaxing favourites. It was Darren Hayes before that, Insatiable, and there's more Stress Busters tomorrow morning. So when you get into the office, if you're going back in tomorrow, or after you've done the school run, Kate Weston has an hour of great songs tomorrow morning on Stress Busters. Meanwhile, nearly seven, Tim Allen's next.
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12: The top stories this hour. Donald Trump says he asked FIFA's president Gianni Infantino to overturn a red card given to USA player Florin Balogun.
13: I didn't think it was a foul. I thought it was two great athletes that crashed into each other and got entangled. That was not a guy punching somebody in the face or anything that, you know, would be different.
12: The striker's now available to face Belgium in the last 16 match tonight. The decision's been met with widespread condemnation, including from UEFA. The Belgian FA say they're astonished. Meanwhile, England's 3-2 World Cup win against Mexico is being described as one of the nation's greatest ever victories. Consultants in England have voted in favour of strike action. The BMA says they now have a mandate for industrial action over the next 12 months, but the health secretary says they're some of the highest paid public sector staff. And the world's biggest jackpot game, Powerball, is launching in the UK later this month. National Lottery players will be able to buy tickets from July the 21st with jackpots that could reach into the billions.
14: Now for the news from across the South. A man in his 50s has been arrested on suspicion of arson with intent to endanger life after a fire in Winchester. More than 50 firefighters were called to the square this morning. Police say no further injuries have been reported. A man has been arrested after two women were targeted while withdrawing cash from ATMs in Southsea. Police say £60 was stolen from one victim and an attempt was made to steal money from another. The suspect has been released on bail. A Hengjian woman says she's devastated after her pet cat was found with air gun pellets lodged in its body. Bianca Barnes has reported the incident to police after a vet discovered the injuries, and her cat Guinness now faces further specialist treatment. And horse flu continues to disrupt events across the New Forest. Riding activities have been suspended at Burley Villa Riding School, while organisers of the New Forest Show say all horses, ponies and donkeys taking part must be vaccinated.
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14: Dry and mostly cloudy into the evening, and overnight with clear spells, we'll see lows down to 15 degrees. That's the latest. I'm Sean Moore.
15: 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Tim Allen here in the comfy chair till 10 tonight. There's some great tunes to get through. Let's start with this from Bob Marley and the Wailers.

Nation, Easy Radio, relaxing favourites across the south on this Monday evening, this lovely Monday evening. Hope you had a nice weekend, maybe a little bit sleepy, maybe you stayed up all night to watch the match, or maybe you just slept all the way through it and just checked the score when you woke up. Whatever the case, thank you for joining us. Tim Allen here on the evening show with this now from Sinead O'Connor, and Nothing Compares to You on Nation Easy Radio. It's

0: Nation Easy Radio relaxing favourites across the south. Went to South Sea Food Festival yesterday, had a wander through there. Oh, the smell as you just walk along past all those stalls of all the concoction of all the different things cooking away there. It really is very nice indeed. And the weather was nice as well. Coming up next on the show, fantastic tune from Kool and the Gang and some Alicia Keys as well. Coming up at Nation Easy Radio. Nation Easy
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1: Radio. What makes going back to school with Nutmeg at Morrison's feel a bit smart is that whatever age you're buying, you'll pay the same price from ages 3 up to 14. Like a pack of three white polos, just £4.95, that stay bright wash after wash. Or two pairs of trousers for £10, built to last with reinforced knees and an adjustable hem. And right now, there's 25% off across Nutmeg uniforms until the 12th of July.
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2: 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A great tune from Odyssey. And up next, do you remember Kajagoogoo and Too Shy?

0: Savage Garden on Nation Easy Radio on this Monday evening. Hope you had a nice weekend. I went for a nice little stroll along the seafront yesterday from Clarence Esplanade along to, well, along to South Sea Food Festival, actually. Very nice work they've done there with the sort of, what do you call it, regeneration of the seafront there with the new walkway esplanade thing. That's very nice indeed. Lovely. Right, coming up next on the show, we've got Michael Jackson for you here at Nation Easy Radio.
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0: Nation Easy Radio, the evening show, the perfect way to spend your evening right here in the south with all this wonderful music. Oh dear, and of course we've got Duncan Barks here from 10 tonight with the Stress Busters. 2 hours of tunes to just completely zone out to, maybe fall asleep to. 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
0: Picked out some really good tunes for you. Got Gloria Estefan coming up, a football anthem from Neil Diamond, and up next here comes Daryl Hall and John Oates.

0: Nation Easy Radio, relaxing favourites across the south of me, Tim Allen. And Bill Withers, a song covered by Mudd in the 70s, and Lean On Me. I'm here Monday to Friday, 7 till 10. Thank you so much for choosing this particular radio station this evening. Actually, I won't be here on Wednesday and Thursday. I'm popping over to Germany for a few days, so somebody else will be. I think it's Neil Greenslade, or maybe even Matt Hutchinson sitting in for me on Wednesday and Thursday. Back on Friday, though. Coming up next, great tune from Christopher Cross here at Nation Easy Radio.
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0: Nation Easy Radio, relaxing favourites on this Monday evening. If you're one of those who stayed up all night to watch the football, well, you're probably just about to fall asleep, I would imagine. If you are still with us at 10 o'clock, then enjoy Duncan Barks. He's got these Stress Busters, 2 hours of very relaxing tunes for you to enjoy.
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0: Nation Easy Radio, Commodores and Sail On. Very nice indeed. Right, that's all from me for tonight. I'll be back tomorrow, same time, 7 till 10 once again, with the evening show for Tuesday. Do stick around. We've got Duncan Barks coming up next with the Stress Busters. 2 hours of fantastic chilled out tunes. And of course, Kate's here in the morning from 6 with the Breakfast Show. Nation Easy
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5: Thank you, Tim, and hello from me, Duncan Bart. Stress Busters for a Monday night started an absolute classic song from the 80s from Yazoo.

Nation Easy Radio playing the fabulous Earth, Wind and Fire, After the Love Has Gone. You also heard Van Morrison, and I think for me, my favourite track of his, from an album that came out in the late 1980s, the album called Poetic Champions Compose, which is a gem of a Van the Man album. You heard the fabulous song Someone Like You, and getting Stress Busters up and running for this Monday night across the South, it was Yazoo from the 1980s and Only You. This is Duncan, I'm here through until midnight, 2 hours of seriously relaxing favourites to round off your day. Talking of which, I hope it's not been too bad. I hope you've recovered if you stayed up late to watch the footy last night. And I hope it's not too hot where you are, because we're starting a number of days right across the south where the temperature is going to get rather warm, which does lead us to have some quite hot and sticky nights. I'm here through until midnight to musically cool you with a song from Billy Joel. But first, here come the Verve at Nation Easy Radio. Here come the Verve at Nation Easy Radio.

0: Nation Easy Radio, with yet another glorious late night song. That's Billy Joel and An Innocent Man here on Monday Night Stress Busters. We have a couple of nightcap song selections between now and midnight. In the next hour, we are off to Shaftesbury, Pete and Shaftesbury's choice of tune, but that's next hour. This hour, it's the choice of Kerry in Chichester. We'll get her choice of tune on the radio after songs from the Pretenders and also a great song from Beverly Craven. It's here next at Nation.
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Kate Weston returns tomorrow morning at 6 with The Breakfast Show here at Nation Easy. There go the Pretenders, I Go to Sleep. Also, Beverly Craven, such a good song you heard Promise Me here on Monday Night Stress Busters. Time for this hour's Nightcap song selection. If you'd like to get involved with our Nightcap, it's really simple. You need to get in contact using WhatsApp. You need the number, and this is our WhatsApp number, 07740938500. Just tell me who you are, where you are, and your ultimate relaxing favourite, your Nightcap song selection. And I could well play it for you one Monday to Thursday night around 10:30 or 11:30. Thank you, Kerry in Chichester, for this hour's song selection. Kerry is a big George Michael fan, which is why she's chosen what I think is one of his greatest songs. This is Older at Nation Easy Radio.

0: Late Monday night across the South. This is Nation Easy Radio playing Duffy and Warwick Avenue. Before that, George Michael and the title track from his 1990s album called Older. And that was this hour's Nightcab song selection, chosen by Kerry Kezza in Chichester. Such a good song to hear. Thank you. Next hour's Nightcab selection is the choice of Pete in Shaftesbury. But up next, a great song from Phil Collins.
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0: Late night across the South, this is Duncan and Nation Easy, lined up for you musically, Elton John and also Eric Clapton, but first, an absolute classic from Paul Young.

Nation Easy Radio with a classic from Elton John. That sorry seems to be the hardest word. You also heard Eric Clapton, Wonderful Tonight, and Paul Young, Every Time You Go Away. This is Duncan. We're stress busting through until midnight with the ultimate in relaxing favourites. In a few moments' time, a song from Madonna from the 1980s. But first, I'm going to play you a song by Deacon Blue. You may have been lucky enough to see them last month playing the Guildhall Square in Southampton as part of the Southampton Summer Sessions. I wasn't able to get there, but I was lucky enough to see Deacon Blue back in December at the Brighton Centre. They really are one of my favourite bands. The song you're about to hear, courtesy of Deacon Blue, is a cover of Deacon Blue back in December at the Brighton Centre. They really are one of my favourite bands. The song you're about to hear, courtesy of Deacon Blue, is a cover of

0: 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Madonna, Crazy For You, a big song from the 1980s. 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This is Stress Busters. It's a Monday night. Up next, a classic song from Boyzone, and also a great tune as well, from the mighty Kate Bush.
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absolutely epic. Kate Bush here at Nation Easy Radio, and that is wow. You also heard Boyzone, No Matter What. 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One Monday to Thursday night around 10:30 or 11:30. Thank you, Pete and Shaftesbury, for choosing this. This sounds so good at this late hour. This is Player and Baby Come Back at Nation Easy Radio.

0: Thank you for choosing us. This is Nation Easy Radio. I'm Duncan. I'm here Monday to Thursday nights, 10 p.m. through until midnight with something called Stress Busters. And what we do is we play 2 hours of the ultimate in relaxing favourites to help you round off your day. There goes Karen White and Superwoman. Before that, Player, Baby Come Back, the Nightcap song selection this hour, the choice of Pete in Shaftesbury. Up next, we've got a great song from Fleetwood Mac.
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0: fine way to round off Monday night Stress Busters here at Nation Easy Radio with a song from a diva. That, of course, is Barbara Streisand and Woman in Love. Thank you for hanging around over the last couple of hours. I'm back Tuesday night, 10 o'clock, with more stress-busting songs. And, of course, Kate Weston is here tomorrow morning at 6 with The Breakfast Show. Have a safe night.
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0: There's a new chance to win £750,000 this Friday. 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

0: 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Like a pack of three white polos, just £4.95, that stay bright wash after wash. Or two pairs of trousers for £10, built to last with reinforced knees and an adjustable hem. And right now, there's 25% off across Nutmeg uniforms until the 12th of July.
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